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0: generous people, you know, will even if they'll death stop, you know, the gates of heaven are always open. 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That's what it's about.
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She got you in a death hold and won't let go. And you're quick to thank her. Stiletto ain't just a shoe, but a knife that is dangerous. Brother, I bet you, you're just slow. And you think you can change it, but a snake is still a snake. Even if it shed its skin daily.